we were just two lovers. 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Radio on blast, make the moment last. She got solar power. Minutes feel like hours. She knew she

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Mom loves the both of them. You see, it's in the blood. Both kids.

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0: Sure.
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0: 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I forgot.
1: When I was asked to write this, I couldn't see the map of the world under. Put my heart and my soul into it.
2: We'll make a better day.
1: Say something.

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Just about holding on, but lately I've let things slide.